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And now, a special announcement. 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Hello? Yeah. 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All right, bye.

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13: All right, traffic right now, a little bit of a slowdown westbound on I-40 as you approach Coors. Both directions of I-25 near the construction zone, you're going to want to watch your speed going through there. Paseo, Alameda, Montaño, those overcrossings look good right now. I-25 between Albuquerque and Santa Fe, not seeing any problems in either direction.
14: See an accident? Call the Traffic Tracker hotline at 505-767-9167. I'm Michael Carlisle from the 96.3 News Radio KKOB Traffic Center.
15: 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Ah, Alexa and Ed, together at last. Or, as we shall now be referred to by our couple name, Edlexa. No, that is not a late-night infomercial for a medicine, but it does sound like it.

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1: All right, traffic right now, a little bit of a slowdown westbound on I-40 as you approach Coors. Both directions of I-25 near the construction zone, you're going to want to watch your speed going through there. Paseo, Alameda, Montaño, those overcrossings look good right now. I-25 between Albuquerque and Santa Fe, not seeing any problems in either direction. See an accident? Call the Traffic Tracker hotline at 505-767-9167. I'm Michael Carlisle from the 96.3 News Radio KKOB Traffic Center.
2: Mainly clear sky this evening with a low of 59 degrees in Santa Fe, 65 in Albuquerque. Tuesday afternoon, a slight rain chance in Santa Fe with a high of 85 degrees, 92 degrees in Albuquerque.
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19: So you'd say you're a bit of a Star Wars expert.
20: Yeah, my son knows so much more Star Wars than I do. It's great to see him. As young as he is, and know more than me.
19: Oh, I hope one day I see you and your son on an episode of Jeopardy in a galaxy far, far away.
20: That would be cool if they did like one episode or a couple of nights of like Star Wars trivia.
19: Star Wars Jeopardy. Woo. Instead of answering in the form of a question, you answer in the form of Yoda.
20: The panel would look very different, right?
19: Oh, yeah. Contestants on Star Wars Jeopardy would make the Mos Eisley Cantina clientele blush.

0: 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So you knew your husband was the one because you both loved the same music.
1: Yeah, and also he was clumsy.
0: Clumsy? Ah, oh, clumsy love. That is a rom-com waiting to surprise at the box office. So you found the clumsiness endearing.
1: I did because he has so many pockets in his pants, he would always drop everything.
0: Whoa, that's cool. Sounds like a 1960s Batman villain.
2: No one defeats Multi-Pocket!
1: I haven't sewn anything since high school, and I sewed a pair of pants for him.
0: You sewed pants? Wow!
1: Yeah, he had a rip in them, and I decided to...
0: You know, I've always felt that people who sew are amazing, because if the world was run by pants, they would work in the pants hospital as a surgeon.

0: 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It's the Greg B. Harrell Show, where we talk about the weirdest music stuff that you're not going to hear on other radio shows. Like this. Where do we feel music? Wow, what a question. But a study done by the National Academy of Sciences says that we feel different music styles in different parts of our body. Happy and danceable music? That's usually felt in the arms and the legs. Tender and sad music? Well, that's felt in the chest area. Scary or aggressive tunes? Those are felt in the stomach and the chest. We're probably all thinking the same thing, huh?
1: I was in a wreck. I need a check.
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1: Okay, so since you're a Star Wars fan, I'm going to put your fandom to the test. Do you think Luke Skywalker could defeat Darth Maul?
2: Well, that's a good question.
1: Oh, thanks. Yeah, no, I addressed it this week on my personal blog. My viewer really enjoyed it.
2: Yeah, that's a very good question.
1: So could Skywalker defeat the only Sith named after a shopping center, Darth Maul?
2: I think possibly. I wouldn't say for sure 100%, but I think possible.
1: Could Darth Maul defeat Vader?
2: No.
1: Could Vader defeat Kylo Ren?
2: Yeah.
1: Could Kylo Ren defeat Skywalker?
2: No.
1: Could either of us defeat the social anxieties that have given us the knowledge to have this conversation?
2: Yeah.
1: That's the spirit. Only a very certain type of person spends time they'll never get back fantasy booking Star Wars.
2: And what's wrong with that?
1: Nothing. No, it's the most natural thing since Jar Jar.
2: Nice.
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24: 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What was I supposed to understand that? What was your question?
25: What's your question?

0: 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Wait, you can speak French?
1: They taught us a little bit of French.
0: Okay, well, teach me something that could help if I ever travel to France.
1: Then I could ask to go to the bathroom.
0: Oh, yeah, that'll go over well. All right, I'm here. Where's the toilet? but I still want to learn it. So tell me, how do you say that?
1: Est-ce que je peux aller aux toilettes?
0: Est-ce que je peux aller aux toilettes?
1: That's it.
0: What? That's it? That's all you know? So I'm only going to know how to ask if I can go to the bathroom? Oh, this is going to be an international incident.
2: Second floor, hardware, children's wear, ladies' lingerie. Oh, good morning, Mr. Tyler. Going down.

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1: Yeah, I'm working. I'm a delivery driver.
0: So you deliver. 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
1: Every day. Not the item, but the person was the weirdest.
0: What did the person do?
1: I don't know how to say that. They kind of invited me to the group, you know.
0: Hold. They invited you to join the group intimacy that was happening?
1: Yes. Yeah, that was weird.
0: So what did you say?
1: So what could you say? 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
6: 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KOAT Action 7 News, more in the morning.
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1: Because I love her so much. Yeah.
0: Wow, that's great. What a message. 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
6: 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So what is the most endearing trait that others can have?
7: I think subtlety.
6: Oh, sorry, can you say it again? I missed it.
7: Subtlety.
6: Oh, I'm not sure if you heard me, but the question is, what is the most endearing trait that others can have?
7: Subtlety.
6: No, I'm not sure if you said anything. I must have missed it. It might be a problem with your phone.
7: Subtlety.
6: Oh, well, that was loud. Subtlety. Okay.
7: Yes, subtlety.
6: Well, you didn't have to yell. Try being subtle next time. It's very endearing.

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1: Yeah, but you're married, though, right?
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1: You're not married? I thought you had a wife.
2: There's a game show I'd watch. I thought you had a wife. Nope, I'm not married. But someday I hope to meet that special someone whom with I can spend 30 minutes deciding which movie to watch, only to settle on a rerun of a television show we've both seen 8 times.

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1: Are you a stoner?
2: I like smoking, yeah.
1: How much of a stoner are you?
2: Oh, geez, like on a scale or like...
1: Oh, I think we got our answer. Yeah, on a scale in grams, how much of a stoner are you? I'll put it to you like this. Doritos.
2: Cool Ranch.
1: I rest my case, Your Honor.
2: What? I smoke every day, but I'm not high every day.
1: Now, is the marijuana the reason you talk in bumper stickers?
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0: 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So you watched Scooby-Doo?
1: Oh, yeah.
0: Okay, well, let's get controversial here. How did you feel about Scrappy-Doo?
1: Didn't care for Scrappy-Doo. That's when they jumped the shark.
0: Yeah, why did you dislike Scrappy-Doo?
1: He was annoying.
0: Oh, okay. That must be why my family gave me the nickname Scrappy-Doo.

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25: 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When I finished my degree, I also felt a strong urge to drink. 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
0: Yeah, well, what is it with babies needing the word baby in front of all their products? 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Now, crochet is with needles, right?
1: Yes.
0: Ooh, that makes it sound like you have a problem. 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
1: Yeah, really. 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
13: A better life with Dr. Sanjay Gupta.
14: I don't know about you, but my social media feeds are flooded with lotions and potions and gadgets, all promising to unlock different components of longevity. But if you log off, take a step back from all the hype, you'll find that the actual keys to a longer, healthier life are hiding in plain sight. There are four of them. Number one, nutrition. The Mediterranean diet really is the gold standard. Number two, exercise. You should be getting 150 minutes of moderate intensity exercise or 75 minutes of vigorous intensity exercise every week, plus strength training and stretching. Number three, sleep. Sleep is when your body and your brain repair themselves. You should be getting 7 to 9 hours a night. And finally, number four, often gets forgotten, socialization. It's not a bonus. It's a necessity for a healthy life, finding a sense of community, purpose, and belonging. I'm Dr. Sanjay Gupta, helping you live a better life.
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1: 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She's just kind of a friend, but I'm not in any like relationship.
0: Hold on. She's not your girlfriend. She's your friend.
1: Yeah, a friend. I don't put labels on it, but friends with benefits thing, I guess you call it.
0: So getting back to what you were saying, women just won't commit.
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1: What the f***? 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
1: And you can't remember that?
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6: A better life with Dr. Sanjay Gupta.
7: When we talk about how much exercise someone should get, current guidelines call for about 150 minutes of moderate intensity exercise or 75 minutes of vigorous intensity exercise every week. New study out of the UK makes a strong case for vigorous exercise if and when you can do it. Now, researchers determined that even little bursts of vigorous exercise can significantly reduce someone's risk of 8 different diseases: dementia, type 2 diabetes, fatty liver disease, chronic respiratory disease, chronic kidney disease, immune-mediated inflammatory diseases, major cardiovascular events, and atrial fibrillation. We're not talking about complicated training programs here. Just work with what you can into your everyday life. If you are breathless and unable to speak in complete sentences, then you've hit the mark. I'm Dr. Sanjay Gupta, helping you live a better life.
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1: 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Ah, Alexa and Ed, together at last. Or, as we shall now be referred to by our couple name, Edlexa. No, that is not a late-night infomercial for a medicine, but it does sound like it.

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How much is a bunch of? Well, it's kind of like a, it's...

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0: 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Hang on just a second. 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

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That's right, we are omnipresent, like the sky, or the wind, or cryptic posts on social media that may or may not be related to a breakup. 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
5: 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Ah, Alexa and Ed, together at last. Or, as we shall now be referred to by our couple name, Edlexa. No, that is not a late-night infomercial for a medicine, but it does sound like it. 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
19: You know, it's funny, when I think back to what the typical American dinner looked like when you and I were kids, there's usually some kind of meat featured at the center of the plate. Vegetables are there, but often thought of as a side dish. More and more, though, we are coming to realize that a plant-based diet, with little or no meat even, is going to be a healthier way to eat for just about everyone. New study out of the University of Hawaii Cancer Center found that eating a high-quality plant-rich diet that includes whole grains, vegetables, and fruits may prevent cognitive impairment even when people start that diet in their late 50s and 60s. Yeah, it's important to make sure you're getting enough protein, fats, complex carbohydrates. Just because you cut out or even cut back on meat, though, is not a license to eat whatever you want. Focus on eating whole, real foods. I'm Dr. Sanjay Gupta, helping you live a better life.
18: A Better Life with Dr. Sanjay Gupta.
19: For decades, the prevailing wisdom for someone who's had a heart attack has been to put them on beta blockers for the rest of their life. But new research suggests that might not be necessary, and that the benefits of these medications probably taper off after a year or two. On the whole, and for the average person, beta blockers are very safe and very effective. But, as with any medication, they can come with a cost. A financial one, and also potential side effects. We're talking about things like fatigue, dizziness, dry mouth, dry eyes. I want to be clear when I say that you absolutely should talk to your doctor before starting or stopping any medication. Point is, if you're years out from a heart attack and you're in otherwise good health, you might want to ask your doctor about discontinuing beta blockers. You'll want to, of course, keep up a healthy lifestyle, diet, exercise, and sleep. I'm Dr. Sanjay Gupta, helping you live a better life.
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4: Looking at your drive across the Albuquerque Metro, seeing no new crashes or major trouble spots, traffic's moving smoothly on I-25, I-40, and Paseo del Norte. 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If you're coming in from Santa Fe into Bernalillo on I-25, it's a smooth drive in both directions. 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I'm Grace Toledo from the 96.3 News Radio KKOB Traffic Center.
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1: 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I'm Grace Toledo from the 96.3 News Radio KKOB Traffic Center.
2: Good morning. A slim chance for a thunderstorm and shower. 85 is the high today in Santa Fe, 92 degrees in Albuquerque. Tonight, partly cloudy with a low of 57 in Santa Fe, 63 degrees in Albuquerque. More on your extended forecast at KOAT.com.
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8: 4444444444444444444444444444444444444444444444444444444444444444444444444444444444444444444444444444444444444444444444444444444444444444444444444444444444444444444444444444444444444444444444444444444444444444444444444444444444444444444444444444
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0: 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Loud, unexpected, and a little dramatic.
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14: 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No major backups to report. Still looking at easy drive times to the I-25 interchange.
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1: Congestion on I-40 from a crash cleanup eastbound on I-40 between 4th and 2nd Street. Emergency responders are on scene. Congestion starts at Rio Grande Boulevard.
2: If you see an accident, call the traffic tracker hotline 767-9167. I'm Grace Toledo from the 96.3 News Radio KKOB Traffic Center.
3: Good morning. A slim chance for a thunderstorm and shower. 85 is the high today in Santa Fe, 92 degrees in Albuquerque. Tonight, partly cloudy with a low of 57 in Santa Fe, 63 degrees in Albuquerque. More on your extended forecast at KOAT.com.
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10: Looks like that earlier eastbound crash on I-40 approaching 2nd Street has cleared. At the Coors Boulevard and Western Trail intersection, we've got an accident affecting all directions of traffic with slowdowns. Unser Boulevard is a closed south or northbound option to avoid the area.
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The problem is we got our music dispensing nozzle stuck in our bunch of songs tank. 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

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Yeah, we left the G off the word playing so as to appear folksy and relatable. Did it work?

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1: Traffic recap on I-40. We've got an accident going eastbound approaching 12th Street, slowing traffic down with buildup starting at Coors Boulevard. At the Coors Boulevard and Western Trail intersection, we've got an accident cleanup there, slowing traffic down in all directions. Unser Boulevard is a close option. If you see an accident, call the traffic tracker hotline 767-9167. I'm Grace Toledo from the 96.

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4: It's a slow commute for drivers headed east on I-40 this morning. We've got an accident cleaned up near 12th Street, blocking three right lanes with emergency responders on scene. Slow down 610 past the course interchange to the scene of the crash.
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1: It's a slow commute for drivers headed east on I-40 this morning. We've got an accident cleanup near 12th Street blocking three right lanes with emergency responders on scene. Slow down 610 past the course interchange to the scene of the crash.
2: Good morning. A slim chance for a thunderstorm and shower. 85 is the high today in Santa Fe, 92 degrees in Albuquerque. Tonight, partly cloudy with a low of 57 in Santa Fe, 63 degrees in Albuquerque. More on your extended forecast at KOAT.com.
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0: What's up, guys? David Pollock here, former Georgia Bulldog, former analyst with College Game Day, and host of my new show, See Ball, Get Ball. I'm a defensive lineman. That's why that's the name. 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
2: Good morning. A slim chance for a thunderstorm and shower. 85 is the high today in Santa Fe, 92 degrees in Albuquerque. Tonight, partly cloudy with a low of 57 in Santa Fe, 63 degrees in Albuquerque. More on your extended forecast at KOAT.com.
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1: Good morning. A slim chance for a thunderstorm and shower. 85 is the high today in Santa Fe, 92 degrees in Albuquerque. Tonight, partly cloudy with a low of 57 in Santa Fe, 63 degrees in Albuquerque. More on your extended forecast at KOAT.com.
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0: This Independence Day will fire up the grills, light up the sky, and celebrate everything that makes this country worth celebrating. 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
3: So what's going on?
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2: A chance for thunderstorms and light sprinkles this evening with a low of 58 degrees in Santa Fe, 65 tonight in Albuquerque. Wednesday is dry and warm with a high of 86 degrees in Santa Fe, 92 in Albuquerque.
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13: A better life with Dr. Sanjay Gupta.
14: When you need your body to perform, but some of your muscles are having trouble, other muscles can sometimes help compensate. This is a great thing short term, but long term it can lead to serious and even chronic aches and pains. So if you've got nagging stiffness or irritation somewhere, don't push through it. Try to figure out why it's happening and how you can correct it. Strength and conditioning specialist Dana Santa says performing exercises at a deliberate tempo makes it easier to notice when the wrong muscles are taking over, and also gives the intended muscles a chance to engage before that compensation kicks in. Dana suggests that starting with primary movement patterns such as squatting, hinging, pushing, pulling, rotating, and core can help make compensation easiest to identify and to address. I'm Dr. Sanjay Gupta, helping you live a better life.
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0: What's up, guys? 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
1: A chance for thunderstorms and light sprinkles this evening with a low of 58 degrees in Santa Fe, 65 tonight in Albuquerque. Wednesday is dry and warm with a high of 86 degrees in Santa Fe, 92 in Albuquerque.
2: 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That place is more sparklier than a... sparkler. We should have planned for the end of that sentence.
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10: Everyone poops. It's not just the name of a classic potty training book. It's a universal truth. Even though everyone does it, almost no one wants to talk about it. Dr. Tricia Pasricha wants to change that. She's the author of a new book. It's called You've Been Pooping All Wrong. And she says there are three critical P's of pooping. The first is propulsion. Both the voluntary push you exert and the involuntary contractions that happen naturally within your body. Top line, when you feel the need to go, don't hold it. The second P is pliability, which refers to stool softness. The keys to this one are making sure you're drinking enough water and eating enough fiber. And the last P is for pelvic floor. If you can get your knees up above your waist while you're on the toilet, like on a stool or a garbage can or a stack of books even, that can make all the difference. I'm Dr. Sanjay Gupta, helping you live a better life.
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Bon Jovi, Bruce Springsteen, Red Hot Chili Peppers, Dave Matthews Band, AC/DC, Madonna, Nickelback, Phil Collins, Police, Fleetwood Mac, Poison, ELO, Lenny Kravitz, Paul McCartney, Rob Thomas, U2, David Bowie, Bob Seger, Gwen Stefani, Van Halen, Def Leppard, Casey and the Sunshine Band. Well, you get the idea.

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Which, if you think about it, due to the nature of the universe and perception, everywhere is technically nowhere. So grab the Ed on the Go app and take us nowhere.

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2: A chance for thunderstorms and light sprinkles this evening with a low of 58 degrees in Santa Fe, 65 tonight in Albuquerque. Wednesday is dry and warm with a high of 86 degrees in Santa Fe, 92 in Albuquerque.
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0: What's up, guys? 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I'm a defensive lineman. 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
1: A chance for thunderstorms and light sprinkles this evening with a low of 58 degrees in Santa Fe, 65 tonight in Albuquerque. Wednesday is dry and warm with a high of 86 degrees in Santa Fe, 92 in Albuquerque.
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And now, a special announcement. 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Hello? Yeah. Listen, I'll call you right back, okay? All right, bye.

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13: Well, all in all, traffic moving pretty well so far this afternoon here in the metro. Now, you will see some slowdowns, 825 near the construction zone. That affects both directions and is to be expected. Also, traffic moving a little slow right now, southbound Coors near Paseo. I-40 looks good. Paseo, Alameda, Montaño, those river crossings all moving up to speed right now.
14: 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Call the Traffic Tracker hotline at 505-767-9167. I'm Michael Carlisle from the 96.3 News Radio KKOB Traffic Center.
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1: Well, traffic right now, things starting to pick up here in the metro. You're going to see more slowdowns both directions of I-25 as you approach the construction zone. Also, both directions of I-40 near the interchange, seeing some slowdowns. That looks to be mainly folks trying to exit off onto northbound I-25. So be aware of that if you're traveling in that area. You've got that congestion headed west on Alameda, starting right around Rio Grande. I-25 between Albuquerque and Santa Fe right now. Not seeing any problems in either direction.
2: See an accident? Call the Traffic Tracker Hotline at 505-767-9167. I'm Michael Carlisle from the 96.3 News Radio KKOB Traffic Center.
3: A chance for thunderstorms and light sprinkles this evening with a low of 58 degrees in Santa Fe, 65 tonight in Albuquerque. Wednesday is dry and warm with a high of 86 degrees in Santa Fe, 92 in Albuquerque.
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0: 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Ah, Alexa and Ed, together at last. Or, as we shall now be referred to by our couple name, Ed Lexa. No, that is not a late-night infomercial for a medicine, but it does sound like it.

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14: Well, traffic right now, you're going to see slowdowns headed west on I-40 as you approach Carlisle. Both directions of I-25 near the construction zone. We're seeing more slowdowns in that area. You've got congestion headed west on Paseo between I-25 and 2nd Street. Westbound Alameda near Coors, you're going to see slowdowns as you make your way through that area.
15: See an accident? Call the Traffic Tracker hotline at 505-767-9167. I'm Michael Carlisle from the 96.3 News Radio KKOB Traffic Center.
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1: And traffic right now, you see those slowdowns both directions of I-25 as you approach the construction zone. Be patient going through there. Westbound I-40 between Carlisle and Coors, you're going to deal with slowdowns in that area. Westbound on Paseo as you approach 2nd Street, you've got slow-moving traffic. You've also got congestion headed west on Alameda near Coors. I-25 between Albuquerque and Santa Fe right now, traffic looks good in both directions. See an accident? Call the Traffic Tracker hotline at 505-767-9167. I'm Michael Carlisle from the 96.3 News Radio KKOB Traffic Center.
2: A chance for thunderstorms and light sprinkles this evening with a low of 58 degrees in Santa Fe, 65 tonight in Albuquerque. Wednesday is dry and warm with a high of 86 degrees in Santa Fe, 92 in Albuquerque.
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11: Not all screen time is created equal, and a new study out of Sweden is helping us understand this even better. So researchers followed more than 20,000 people over nearly two decades and determined that passive screen time, like sitting on the couch and watching television, raised someone's risk of dementia. But if they did something active, like reading, puzzles, or interacting with other people, this same group of people saw their risk of dementia drop. Just like you gotta put the work in to keep your body in shape as you age, you basically have to do the same thing with your brain. A couple things I have found to help: working to learn something new every day, whatever it might be, challenging yourself in some way every day, and really importantly, staying socially active. Some days that means meeting friends in person. Other days, maybe an email, a text, or a phone call. Just stay engaged. I'm Dr. Sanjay Gupta, helping you live a better life.
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12: Lerner and Rome is the way to go. 444-4444.
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18: Little traffic right now, headed west on I-40 as you approach the interchange. You're going to start to see slowdowns, so you're going to hang around until Coors. Both directions of I-25 at the construction zone, you got slowdowns. Congestion building westbound Montaño, starting right around Rio Grande. That'll last until Coors. Headed west on Paseo, I-25 until the river, traffic's moving slow. You've also got that congestion westbound Alameda between 2nd Street and Coors. Also, as a reminder, a rollover crash northbound University at Los Picaros. Or else you're going to want to seek out an alternate route. See an accident? Call the Traffic Tracker Hotline at 505-767-9167. I'm Michael Carlisle from the 96.3 News Radio KKOB Traffic Center.
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1: All right, traffic right now, northbound I-25 is closed at Cesar Chavez due to a crash, and you're going to want to avoid that area, seek out an alternate route. It also looks like southbound I-25, just one lane open, so you're going to see quite a bit of backups in both directions there. Of course, you got slowdowns, I-25 in the construction zone affecting both directions as well. Westbound on I-40, as you approach Coors, you're going to see slow-moving traffic. You've got congestion on Alameda westbound between 2nd Street and Coors. Also headed west on Paseo, Jefferson, until the river. Traffic's moving slow in that area also. See an accident? Call the Traffic Tracker hotline at 505-767-9167. I'm Michael Carlisle from the 96.3 News Radio KKOB Traffic Center.
2: A chance for thunderstorms and light sprinkles this evening with a low of 58 degrees in Santa Fe, 65 tonight in Albuquerque. Wednesday is dry and warm with a high of 86 degrees in Santa Fe, 92 in Albuquerque.
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